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Yeah. 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

0: John Party and Boots Off. Man, boy, he's come a long way from his 2016 album California Sunrise. The big hits like Dirt on My Boots and Head Over Boots. Just that traditional neon-drenched honky-tonk sound from Mr. John Party. Coming up, got Ella Langley and Stella Lefty on the way as well.
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Tucker Wetmore and Wind Up Missing You. And just like a lot of artists before him, he moved from Washington to Nashville, basically trying his hand at songwriting and also playing college football. Well, he ended up, releasing his own music, and, well, the rest is history.

0: Lainey Wilson, phone, keys, wallet, and you. Hi there, I'm Bobby G. Speaking of Lainey, she's going to be hosting the 60th annual CMA Awards in Nashville, Tennessee at Bridgestone Arena. Of course, the CMA nominees came out yesterday, and Ella Langley, of course, leading the pack with 9 nominations. I'm predicting she's going to sweep them all.
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Langley, Morgan Wallen, and I Can't Love You Anymore. Zach John King, Get to Drinking on the way, but first, it's Bailey Zimmerman between a rock and a hard place.

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along with Tim McGraw, Morgan Wallen, Eric Church, and MacArthur. Hi there, I'm Bobby G. Still to come, got John Morgan, just a kid myself, and Wild at Heart. Gloriana is next.

0: John Morgan, and I was just a kid myself. Hi, I'm Bobby G. Well, people on Reddit shared the everyday facts that somehow they didn't learn until they were much older in life, like penguins are birds, not fish. Chicken tenders are short for chicken tenderloins. And the Beatles, I didn't know this. The Beatles is a play on the word beet. Some just thought it was the English spelling of Beatles. Yeah.
1: Here's the deal. The government is over $38 trillion in debt, which means the IRS isn't slowing down. And the tax code is complex and unforgiving. So it's not surprising if you're one of the millions of Americans that owe back taxes to the IRS. Unfortunately, they're the world's most powerful collector.

0: Riley Green and Think As You Drunk I Am. I am Bobby G. Still to come, got Jordan Davis and Turn This Truck Around next.
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0: 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And people are more confident about cooking white rice or changing a baby's diapers than sewing buttons or changing tires. I didn't like doing any of it.
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Low cash in hometown home. Hi there, I'm Bobby G. Well, Avengers Doomsday already made 50 million in pre-sale tickets at the domestic box office. More than 70% of the tickets sold are for Infinity Vision, which is like Disney's version of IMAX. Only way to see it, I think.

0: Luke Combs, she's the kind of woman that makes you rethink some things. Hi there, I'm Bobby G. Hope you're having a great weekend. You're going to get to the theaters this weekend. Some great movies. Runner is in theaters this weekend. Also, Sandra Bullock and Nicole Kidman in Practical Magic 2, which I can't wait to see. So, lots to do this weekend.
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0: Dan and Shay, just say so. Hi there, I'm Bobby G, still to come. I've got Blake Shelton, let him in anyways. Got Jason Aldean anytime soon, his latest. And Morgan Wallen with Don't We. That's coming up next.
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2: It's Cole Swindell. This is my brand new song, Girl Dad. My new single, Girl Dad, is very special to me for many reasons. You know, becoming a father, but also missing my own father. I think that's where the idea came from. You see the title, and I don't think you know what the song's about, but for me, it's just, you know, going back to visit my dad at his grave and updating him on my life and all the great things that have happened. And I wish, you know, he was here to see him. I know he can, but I wish I could see him.

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Megan Maroney and Beautiful Things. Hi, I'm Bobby G. Well, if you follow Florida Georgia Line on social media, I love the little teaser they put out where BK and Tyler jump into their Chevy truck and go, are we really going to do this? It's a new reunion video. Stagecoach teased it. So the festival's April lineup typically announced this month. FGL definitely will be on there.

0: Della Lefty and Boston. Hi there, I'm Bobby G. She's a singer, she's a songwriter, and that song, Boston, you can't get it out of your head. It's kind of like Choosing Texas, right? You just you hear it and you just want to keep on hearing it.
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0: up for 9 CMA Awards, Miss Ella Langley, and Lovin' Life Again. Coming up, got Jason Aldean, They Don't Know, Cody Johnson with Horseback, and Chris Stapleton, White Horse, coming up next.
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3: He's a ranch hand in a pinch, man. 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

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Russell Dickerson on the way, Worth Your Wild. But first, it's Sam Hunt, Body Like a Back Road.

0: That's Russell Dickerson and Worth Your Wild. Hi there, I'm Bobby G. Well, Dolly Parton's first posthumous release is here, and it's a cover of the song Bound to Ride, and it's for a tribute album for the Stanley Brothers. If you haven't had a chance to hear it, oh, so good.
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Hubbard and Park. Hi there, I'm Bobby G. He's had a lot of success going solo, but it's so nice to see that BK and Tyler are getting back together for 2027. Stagecoach releasing that tease of a reunion video where Florida Georgia Line, they both hop into the truck and say, are we really going to do this? Stagecoach usually announces it's in April, but they usually announce around this month. So be watching for FGL.

0: Wallen and Ben by now. I'm Bobby G. Alan Jackson on the way, and Luke Bryan is next.
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Zach Top's latest is on the way. And if you have adult children, they're adults. There's a report in the Wall Street Journal that might be quite

0: Just not too horribly stable at the moment. This is Zach Taub, South of Sanity. I'm Penny. There's a report in Wall Street Journal that ran recently regarding parents of adult children. Your kids are adult age. They're old enough to be working and maybe moving out of your house at some point. Would you consider going to a job interview with your kid? Because according to the Wall Street Journal, that is becoming more and more commonplace. A survey with HR people and hiring managers across the country showing that more and more young adults are showing up at job interviews with their parents with them. And the parents actually take part in the job interviews. What if you get to the end of that and you decide you'd rather hire the parent than the kid? You're going to have to deal with that one on your own.
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0: It's true. We do like to take the high road. However, we still got some friends in low places. 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

It is his debut song. It's a true story, and it's at this point going to be a top 10 song for him. I think it's going to keep going, though. That's Graylin James.

0: There was a special on 9/11 on, I think it was on ABC. Lainey Wilson did Amazing Grace at the end. Yeah, openly weeping. I was, anyway.
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The brand new one from Blake Shelton is on the way. And are you a LARPer by any chance? Let me rephrase that. Do you know that you should not want to be known as a LARPer? I'll explain coming up.

0: It's not written about any one specific person. It's just, you know, universal, because it is universal. Let's Blake Shelton. Let him in anyway. That's his brand new one. I'm tiny. The word LARPing, the definition of it has changed a little bit. It still means live action role playing, but it used to apply to, you know, you'd go to Comic-Con dressed up like you were living in the Lord of the Rings. That used to be what LARPing was, live action role playing, a D&D Comic-Con kind of thing. It has shifted to social media. It now means that you post stuff on your socials that is not indicative of your actual life. You take one fitness class and you post a picture and you make it look like you go to the fitness class daily when it's a one-time thing. That's what LARPing is. That's the new definition of the word LARPing. And I was fascinated by this because I'm not enough on social media to have picked up on this on my own. And the fact that I'm not on social media enough to have picked up on this on my own, I'm actually really, really proud of that.
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0: The new one from Ella Langley is on the way, and there's a new diagnosis from the American Psychological Association. This is something you may have experienced already. I'll tell you about it coming up.
1: A few days before he turned 80, he was sitting out back in a rocker. He said, "What you been up to lately?"

0: loving life again because you choose to focus on the joyful stuff. You choose to ignore the news a little bit more these days. That's Ella Langley. That is her brand new one. I'm Penny. If you haven't been loving life an awful lot recently, seriously, step away from the news. The American Psychological Association announcing it's a new, they're calling it a new phenomenon, that it's not an actual formal mental diagnosis. They're not going that far with this, but they have noticed that, you know, it's happening enough that they wanted to call our attention to it. They are calling it headline stress disorder. And it's exactly what it sounds like. The more you pay attention to news, even if you just catch the headlines, the more your stress level may be going up. And that is pretty much across the board. It's kind of built into the American lifestyle at this point. So according to the American Psychological Association, if you feel like your stress level is a little extra elevated these days, maybe step away from the news.
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0: 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He and Nicole are fine. 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

0: 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She's a Friday night heartbreaker. Here is a game player. Better do yourself a favor. The setting things right on a Sunday.
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Just want to be her. She's just so self-assured, you know? If that's you, if you want to be her because she's got more confidence than you do, maybe she's breathing in a different way. I will explain coming up.

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0: Jelly, his new one, Hands Up. While you're regulating your breathing, there's a new report in the scientific journal Neuron. According to this new scientific study, they found that if you need to feel more brave, if you're heading into a situation where, you know, feeling a little braver would be really, really helpful, don't alter the way you inhale. Go ahead and breathe in normally, but then when you breathe out, breathe out really slowly. That's what they found in this new scientific study. You know, normal inhalation, but then take several seconds longer to exhale that breath, and then keep doing that for a couple of minutes. According to this new study, it will make you feel more brave. They don't really know why. They're looking into why that is, but they showed very conclusively that it will increase how brave you feel if you exhale really slowly. It'll make you feel braver in a logical way, not in a, oh boy, I'm going to do something dumb kind of way.
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2: Hey, y'all, this is Brantley Gilbert, and this is my new song, Good Damn. Good Damn is a song I wrote with my good friends Brock Berry Hill, Taylor Phillips, and a fella you might know by the name of Hardy. 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Long story short, hope y'all dig it.

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rarity the case of country music versus any other music on the radio. We, the judge and jury, find that those other stations are guilty of not playing good music. Yeah. 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

If you did not sleep well and you're already plotting, you know, what do I need to do in order to go to bed earlier? You might not want to do that. I'll explain in just a few. Also, Lainey Wilson on the way.

0: It's trying to plan ahead so you can get to bed earlier because you slept really badly last night. That's Lainey Wilson. Yeah, you might not want to do that. You might not want to alter your typical daily schedule, even when you don't sleep well. A new study, a gigantic study between a number of different universities, University of Pittsburgh and Missouri and Washington State University and a couple others, they all collaborated on this, and they found that people who stick with the same schedule all the time, even if they don't sleep well the night before, they basically have better lives overall. The five metrics they studied, getting up at the same time, the time of your first social interaction of the day, the time you start work or your other daily tasks, the time you eat dinner, and then the time you go to bed. Those are the five things, according to this study. If you keep them all the same, no matter what, you'll have less pain in your life, less physical pain, and less depressive mood indicators as well. So you may be physically tired, but stick with the same schedule, according to this.
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0: Cole Wetzel and Ella Langley, Jaded. It's Steve Harmon. Three things that have happened since the last time we were together. Mitchell Tenpenny and his wife, Megan Patrick, had their first baby girl, Ember James. CMA nominations, Ella Langley leads the pack with 9 nominations, even 2 in the same category. And today, her album Dandelion moved back to number 1 in the USA. And number 3, Doritos is launching a new chip this week with 10 grams of protein and 30% less fat per bag, which will all be nullified when I stick that chip in my queso.
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0: Cy Myers, Ends of the Earth. It's Steve Harmon with your little tiny story of the day. A woman in a TSA line over the weekend was told she had to toss her full-size bottle of Don Julio tequila. Now, it wasn't full, but she wasn't going to have it, so she tipped it and knocked the rest of it back. I wonder if she enjoyed the flight from then on.
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3: 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I just kind of run around hunting. We're actually in the middle of another song, and I started playing that melody just kind of out of nowhere. And I stopped both of them, and I said, this melody, I don't know where this just came from, but we got to chase it. Whenever that just kind of fell out of my brain and chased that whole idea, and turned out to be a great song on the record.

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1: I'm Brandon Clark with your Shaw local news. The Sterling City Council has approved a 180-day moratorium on processing and approving applications for data centers and battery energy storage systems, or BESS facilities. The council voted unanimously Monday on the measure, which was proposed by Ward 2 Alderman Joe Strabala-Bright and seconded by Ward 4 Alderwoman Aida Baker. Sterling Building and Zoning Superintendent Amanda Schmidt says the city has received numerous inquiries about BESS facilities, including potential locations in downtown buildings. The moratorium gives city staff time to develop regulations for the facilities. Schmidt says the city needs something in writing to provide a framework for responding to developers. The Sterling Plan Commission will discuss possible regulations and amendments to the city's comprehensive plan at its September 24th meeting at Sterling City Hall. The meeting begins at 6:30 p.m. and is open to the public. City Attorney Tim Zollinger says Sterling needs to address the issue locally, particularly as state officials consider potential regulations. He says the city needs a framework for determining where these facilities can locate and how they would operate. And today, the Oregon Community Unit.
2: I'm meteorologist Ken Boone with your Shaw local forecast. Our weather a bit unsettled here as we head through the business week. Some patchy fog here this morning. Otherwise, we'll start out this afternoon. A bit of a south to southeast breeze developing into and through the afternoon as temperatures climb up through the low to mid-70s. Scattered showers and storms for us here tonight, middle to upper 60s. More showers and storms for Tuesday. Highs tomorrow, upper 70s to near 80 degrees. Rain and rumbles of thunder for us on Wednesday. It'll be cooler, highs around 70. Partly to mostly cloudy with a chance of showers Thursday, Friday, upper 70s.

0: Paul Langley on River Country 101.7. Good morning. It is 6:11. I'm Sam Ramirez. Coming up this Saturday night live on the riverfront. We're just a few days out. Shane Proffitt will take the stage at 8 o'clock. Opening up for him will be Jett Jurgensmeyer at 6:30. Desiree in the Wild will take the stage at 5:15. We're excited for live music. We're going to have some food down there. Tipsies will be serving up drinks. 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
1: Margins are tight on the farm, no question about it. 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

0: River Country 101.7, there goes John Morgan, 622. Hopefully you had a great weekend. I'm Sam Ramirez, back at it on a Monday morning. It is September 14th. How about National Boss Employee Exchange Day? It's a fun day where maybe you take the role of boss, and if you're a boss, you take the role of an employee. And a lot of times you can respect what the other person goes through. National Boss Employee Exchange Day. It's National Sober Day, celebrated today. I know I hit 9 years, no alcohol, in August. Today's a day we honor and recognize everybody who decided to get sober on this September 14th. National Cream-Filled Donut Day, that is today. National Live Creativity Day, all today. How about National Parents Day Off? If you're mom, dad out there, they say today is a day to take a day off, maybe give the kids to your mom and dad and have a day off. It's National Eat a Hoagie Day, National Virginia Day. Lots going on this Monday. 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
4: 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Adam Byrne, Technical Service Manager with FMC, says being ahead of the game helps growers maintain their advantage.
5: Each year now, we get more and more reports of early tar spot detection. But that early protection that Zywe LFR Fungicide brings is because it's something you can put down at planting or in the side dress in an early season application. And it provides this reservoir of a fungicide in the soil that those roots can pull and systemically move through the plant as the plant grows, constantly refreshing that fungicide so that you've always got that protection as you move through those vegetative and into reproductive stages.
4: He says Zywe LFR fungicide makes notable differences.
5: When you come on a field that has Zywe LFR fungicide, is the plants just look greener, more full. We constantly see this visual kind of, wow, these plants just look healthier.
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0: 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It is 6:30. Good morning with the Shaw Local Sports Report. I'm Sam Ramirez. Friday night football, Dixon a 47-14 win over Rock Falls. Byron beat Oregon 43-7. Genoa Kingston doubled up Winnebago 28-14. Dupac a 40-20 win over North Boone. Stillman Valley beat Rockford Lutheran 61-20. In the Three Rivers Conference Saturday afternoon, Erie Prophetstown with a 14-13 win over Sterling Newman. Sterling in the Western Big Six rolled to a 35-7 win over United Township. In the NUIC, Forreston beat Dakota 53-14. Fulton a 20-14 win over EPC. Lena Winslow beat Galena 16-6. Stockton a 40-3 win over Morrison. Eight-man football, Polo beat Milledgeville 70-14. West Carroll a 68-6 win over River Ridge. In girls tennis, Dixon beat Hoffman Estates 5-2. Lyle Bennett with a 5-2 win over Dixon. Rachel Lance won both of her matches at number 2 singles. Dixon now 7-2. In girls volleyball at the Byron Invite, Genoa Kingston went 5-0, beating Milledgeville in the championship match. Fulton finished with a record of 4-1, while Rock Falls went 3-2. In boys cross country, the Dixon Dukes took first place at the Princeton Invite with just 25 points. Amboy finished in second place with 57 points. Amboy senior Henry Nichols finished in first place. Women's college tennis, Wabanzi with a 6-3 win over Sauk Valley, and it was Illinois Valley with a 6-3 win over the Skyhawks. Dixon boys golf today at the Ottawa Invite. Dixon girls tennis, they'll host Rochelle at the Hubs Courts at 4 o'clock, and Dixon girls volleyball home tonight against Princeton at 6 o'clock. For more local sports, visit ShawLocal.com. 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
1: I'm Brandon Clark with your Shaw Local News Report. A former athletic trainer at Indian Creek High School in Shabona has pleaded not guilty to 12 charges, accusing her of having an inappropriate relationship with a student. Christina Payton, 27, of Creston, appeared Thursday in Lee County Circuit Court, where she entered not guilty pleas to 4 counts of official misconduct and 8 counts of distributing harmful material to a minor. According to court records, the charges allege Payton, while working as an athletic trainer at Indian Creek High School, sent sexually explicit images of herself to a 17-year-old student on 4 dates in April. Payton turned herself into authorities August 5th. She was granted pretrial release with several conditions, including no contact with the student involved in the case and no contact with anyone under the age of 18. She also was ordered not to leave Illinois and must report to the court's probation department as directed. Payton waived her right to a preliminary hearing Thursday. Her attorney is Melinda Jacobson of Rockford. Indian Creek School District Superintendent Chad Willis previously called the allegations deeply concerning and disappointing, while saying the district remains committed to supporting students, family, and staff as the legal process continues. Willis would not comment on whether Payton remains employed by the district. Her name does not appear in the high school's current staff directory. Lee County Circuit Judge Jacqueline Ackert scheduled Payton's next court appearance for 1:30 p.m. November 5th. And families in need will soon have another source for essential baby and personal care items in Dixon. A new initiative called Blessings Baskets is launching October 1st through OSF Healthcare St. Catherine Medical Center, OBGYN Clinic, and the Mom Spot at Town Square Center. The program will provide items at no cost to individuals and families facing financial hardship, unexpected circumstances, or temporary emergencies. Items will include diapers, baby wipes, feminine hygiene products, underwear, soap, shampoo, conditioner, deodorant, and baby wash. Community members and organizations are being asked to donate new, unopened items to help build the supply before the October 1st launch. Donations can be dropped off year-round at the OSF St. Catherine OBGYN Clinic inside Commerce Towers at 215 East 1st Street, Suite 215 in Dixon. And for more on these stories and others, visit ShawLocal.com, your trusted local source.
2: I'm meteorologist Ken Boone with your Shaw Local forecast. Our weather a bit unsettled here as we head through the business week. Some patchy fog here this morning. Otherwise, we'll start out sunny. Clouds will increase this afternoon. A bit of a south to southeast breeze developing into and through the afternoon as temperatures climb up through the low to mid-70s. Scattered showers and storms for us here tonight, middle to upper 60s. More showers and storms for Tuesday. Highs tomorrow, upper 70s to near 80 degrees. Rain and rumbles of thunder for us on Wednesday. It'll be cooler. Highs around 70. Partly to mostly cloudy with a chance of showers Thursday, Friday, upper 70s.
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0: Corey Kent with Cole Wetzel, Rocky Mountain Low, River Country 101.7. 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
1: 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It was a very slow week for direct cash cattle business. Dress deals in the north range from $345 to $355, which was steady to $10 higher than the prior week's weighted average basis. Most of those deals were marked at $350, which is $5 to $6 higher. Southern live trade hadn't been reported through the end of the day Friday. At the Valentine Livestock Auction in Nebraska, there was no trend available. The day's offering consisted of several preg-checked and guaranteed open heifers, weaned fall calves, and yearlings. The USDA says there were several buyers in-house, but limited online activity. Medium and large one-feeder steers, 805 to 834 pounds, brought $357 to $382.50. Medium and large one feeder heifers, 858 to 894 pounds, brought $311 to $327. Fox beef closed mixed with light and moderate demand for moderate offerings. Choice was $2.43 lower at $375.94. Select was $1.07 higher at $353.13. Estimated cattle slaughter was 106,000 head, up 9,000 on the week and up about 5,000 on the year. Cash hogs closed lower with a very light negotiated run. The cash hog market has struggled with consistency. That's not a big surprise. Plus, processors have leverage and can move needed numbers at their pace. Demand continues to be an area to watch, and while there have been some bright spots in both global and domestic markets, there are lingering concerns about long-term strength. Barrels and gilts at the National Daily Direct were down $1.48 with a weighted average of $85.38. The Western Corn Belt was $3.15 lower with a weighted average of $83.71. Pork values closed lower, down $2.01 at $89.80. Bellies dropped nearly $10 Friday, and estimated hog slaughter was 486,000 head, up 77,000 on the week and up about 16,000 on the year. At the CME, live and feeder cattle were up, waiting on direct business, and lean hog futures finished the day lower on profit-taking. I'm Megan Grebner for Brownfield.
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0: 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I'm Sam Ramirez. Right now we have a fair sky 49 Channel 13 weather forecast. Mix of sun and clouds during the morning will give way to cloudy skies this afternoon. High today 73. Partly cloudy tonight. Showers and thunderstorms overnight. A 90% chance of rain. Some of those storms may contain strong gusty winds. A low tonight 66. Showers and thunderstorms tomorrow morning, an 80% chance of rain. High Tuesday at around 77. To be honest with you, we have a chance of showers and thunderstorms and rain every day this week through Sunday. River Country 101.7.
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1: I'm Brandon Clark with your Shaw Local News Report. The Twin Cities Pad Shelter in Sterling is looking at a new approach to helping people experiencing homelessness, one that puts a greater emphasis on moving clients toward permanent housing, employment, and other support services. That was the message from new board president Daniel Sweetheart during a community town hall Wednesday night. About 70 people attended the meeting at the Sterling Township building, where Sweetheart acknowledged concerns that the shelter had become semi-permanent housing for some clients before it temporarily closed September 1st. Sweetheart says the goal of the restructuring is to make the shelter more of a temporary stepping stone. He says the board wants to help people get back on their feet, find jobs, secure their own housing, and reconnect with the community. Connecting clients with mental health and substance abuse services also will be a major part of the new model. The shelter board announced last month that the facility would temporarily close because of funding concerns and a lack of volunteers. The current shelter operates year-round and has 32 beds, including a family room that can accommodate four people. Sweetheart also addressed questions about screening clients for drugs and alcohol. He says the shelter has been able to use breathalyzers tests for alcohol, but drug testing involves additional legal considerations. The shelter's rules prohibit the possession or use of alcohol and controlled substances. Sweetheart says the board wants stronger partnerships with local agencies that can help address those issues. What the new shelter model will look like and when the facility will reopen has not yet been determined. Sweetheart says the board is working with local county and state officials, as well as agencies involved in homelessness services, to determine what approach will work best for the Twin Cities area. For more on those stories and others, visit ShawLocal.com, your trusted local source.
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3: I'm meteorologist Ken Boone with your Shaw Local Forecast. Our weather a bit unsettled here as we head through the business week. Some patchy fog here this morning. Otherwise, we'll start out sunny. Clouds will increase this afternoon. A bit of a south-to-southeast breeze developing into and through the afternoon as temperatures climb up through the low to mid-70s. Scattered showers and storms for us here tonight, middle to upper 60s. More showers and storms for Tuesday. Highs tomorrow, upper 70s to near 80 degrees. Rain and rumbles of thunder for us on Wednesday. It'll be cooler. Highs around 70. Partly to mostly cloudy with a chance of showers Thursday, Friday, upper 70s.
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0: Morgan Wallen, River Country 101.7. We heard Sugar Land before that. It is 7-Eleven. I'm Sam Ramirez. Good morning. 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
1: With the Monday AM Business Report, I'm Jim Taylor on the RFD Radio Network. Illinois hospitals stand to lose billions of dollars in revenue due to changes in Medicaid rules. The cuts are courtesy of the One Big Beautiful Bill passed by congressional Republicans last year. The changes limit the state's ability to approve higher reimbursement payments to healthcare facilities that serve lower income populations. Losses could be upwards of $4 billion over the next several years. Six Illinois counties are officially natural disaster areas after storms back in March. The U.S. Department of Agriculture made the declaration last week, 6 months to the day after tornadoes, hail, and high winds devastated the area. Impacted counties include Kankakee, Ford, Grundy, Iroquois, Livingston, and Will, as well as two additional counties in Indiana. The designation allows the USDA Farm Service Agency to provide emergency loans to producers still recovering from the storms. The Consumer Price Index, key measure of inflation, rose 0.4% in August over July. The index measures the cost of a wide assortment of goods and services. Numbers out from the Bureau of Labor Statistics show the annual increase is at 3.4%. Not counting food and energy prices, the increase was 0.3% for the month, slightly higher than analysts' expectations. And Apple fans will soon be able to get their hands on the company's first-ever foldable iPhone. The tech giant unveiled the new iPhone Duo during its Surprise and Shine event last week. It'll cost about $2,000 and will be available to pre-order starting on October the 16th. And that's the Monday AM Business Report. 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

0: Johnny Chesney, River Country 101.7 with Get Along. It is 7:21. Good morning. I'm Sam Rivera. So I get all kinds of true stories that I can bring your way. This one's a little different this morning. Brock's Candy is releasing a perfume that they say smells like candy corn. Oh, the candy corn. You know, that smell of vanilla, sugar, and honey. The scent will be released exclusively at candycornseason.com on two drop dates, September 21st and October 1st. And if you want to buy your candy corn perfume, it'll cost you about $22. I know Halloween's right around the corner. We're going to start to see candy corn. And now you can smell like it. Our true story today, River Country 101.7.
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0: 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I'm going to go with some George Strait. 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
1: I'm Brandon Clark with your Shaw Local News Report. A former athletic trainer at Indian Creek High School in Shabona has pleaded not guilty to 12 charges, accusing her of having an inappropriate relationship with a student. Christina Payton, 27, of Creston, appeared Thursday in Lee County Circuit Court, where she entered not guilty pleas to 4 counts of official misconduct and 8 counts of distributing harmful material to a minor. According to court records, the charges allege Payton, while working as an athletic trainer at Indian Creek High School, sent sexually explicit images of herself to a 17-year-old student on 4 dates in April. Payton turned herself in to authorities August 5th. She was granted pretrial release with several conditions, including no contact with the student involved in the case and no contact with anyone under the age of 18. She also was ordered not to leave Illinois and must report to the court's probation department as directed. Payton waived her right to a preliminary hearing Thursday. Her attorney is Melinda Jacobson of Rockford. Indian Creek School District Superintendent Chad Willis previously called the allegations deeply concerning and disappointing, while saying the district remains committed to supporting students, family, and staff as the legal process continues. Willis would not comment on whether Payton remains employed by the district. Her name does not appear in the high school's current staff directory. Lee County Circuit Judge Jacqueline Ackert scheduled Payton's next court appearance for 1:30 p.m. November 5th. And families in need will soon have another source for essential baby and personal care items in Dixon. A new initiative called Blessings Baskets is launching October 1st through OSF Healthcare St. Catherine Medical Center, OBGYN Clinic, and the Mom Spot at Town Square Center. The program will provide items at no cost to individuals and families facing financial hardship, unexpected circumstances, or temporary emergencies. Items will include diapers, baby wipes, feminine hygiene products, underwear, soap, shampoo, conditioner, deodorant, and baby wash. Community members and organizations are being asked to donate new, unopened items to help build the supply before the October 1st launch. Donations can be dropped off year-round at the OSF St. Catherine OBGYN Clinic inside Commerce Towers at 215 East 1st Street, Suite 215 in Dixon. And for more on these stories and others, visit shawlocal.com, your trusted local source.
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3: I'm meteorologist Ken Boone with your Shaw Local Forecast. Our weather a bit unsettled here as we head through the business week. Some patchy fog here this morning. Otherwise, we'll start out sunny. Clouds will increase this afternoon. A bit of a south to southeast breeze developing into and through the afternoon as temperatures climb up through the low to mid-70s. Scattered showers and storms for us here tonight, middle to upper 60s. More showers and storms for Tuesday. Highs tomorrow, upper 70s to near 80 degrees. Rain and rumbles of thunder for us on Wednesday. It'll be cooler. Highs around 70. Partly to mostly cloudy with a chance of showers Thursday, Friday, upper 70s.
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0: Country 1017. When Amarillo by Morning shows up on my log, you're darn right I'm going to play it. That is George Strait here on a Monday morning. It is 7:39. 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Good morning with the Shaw Local Sports Report. I'm Sam Ramirez. Friday Night Football, Dixon a 47-14 win over Rock Falls. Byron beat Oregon 43-7. Genova Kingston doubled up Winnebago 28-14. DuPac a 40-20 win over North Boone. Stillman Valley beat Rockford Lutheran 61-20. In the Three Rivers Conference Saturday afternoon, Erie Prophetstown with a 14-13 win over Sterling Newman. Sterling in the Western Big Six rolled to a 35-7 win over United Township. In the NUIC, Forreston beat Dakota 53-14. Fulton a 20-14 win over EPC. Lena Winslow beat Galena 16-6. Stockton a 40-3 win over Morrison. Eight-man football, Polo beat Milledgeville 70-14. West Carroll a 68-6 win over River Ridge. In girls tennis, Dixon beat Hoffman Estates 5-2. Lyle Bennett with a 5-2 win over Dixon. Rachel Lance won both of her matches at number 2 singles. Dixon now 7-2. In girls volleyball at the Byron Invite, Genova Kingston went 5-0, beating Milledgeville in the championship match. Fulton finished with a record of 4-1, while Rock Falls went 3-2. In boys cross country, the Dixon Dukes took first place at the Princeton Invite with just 25 points. Amboy finished in second place with 57 points. Amboy senior Henry Nichols finished in first place. Women's college tennis, Waubonsie with a 6-3 win over Sauk Valley, and it was Illinois Valley with a 6-3 win over the Skyhawks. Dixon boys golf today at the Ottawa Invite. Dixon girls tennis, they'll host Rochelle at the Hubs Courts at 4 o'clock, and Dixon girls volleyball home tonight against Princeton at 6 o'clock. For more local sports, visit ShawLocal.com. With this Monday morning Shaw Local Sports Report, I'm Sam Ramirez.
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0: Fit on River Country 101.7. I don't know, but I am so fired up for this coming Saturday night. I actually had somebody say to me over the weekend, "You mean you got to work next Saturday?" And I said, "No, it's not a work night at all. I get to hear live music. Shane Prophet, Jet Jurgensmeyer, Desiree in the Wild. We're going to have Brito's food truck. They got outstanding Mexican food. They're going to be on site. You can get BBY chicken. They're going to be selling outside as well. Sour Hour Lemonade out of the Amboy area. They're going to be there as well. Tipsies will be slinging drinks. It's a fun, fun night. Gates open at 4:30 this coming Saturday night. Desiree and the Wild will take the stage at 5:15, Jet at 6:30, and Shane Prophet at 8 o'clock. 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And I'll be honest with you, I know in years past, most people wait until the night of to buy tickets, which is perfectly fine because tickets go up $5 the night of the show. So if you wait until Saturday night at the gate, it's $25 to get inside for a great night of live music.
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1: I'm Brandon Clark with your Shaw local news. A cannabis dispensary in Dixon is working toward adding a drive-through and expanding its service to medical cannabis patients. The Dixon City Council amended the city's cannabis ordinance on Tuesday to bring local rules in line with changes recently made to Illinois law. The changes clear the way for Terrabis at 1679 South Galena Avenue to apply for a drive-up window and a medical cannabis license. Terrabis opened in December of 2024 as part of Dixon's Gateway Project and is currently the city's only cannabis dispensary. Under the amended ordinance, dispensaries can make in-store sales from 7 a.m. to 10 p.m., while drive-through sales can operate from 6 a.m. to 1 a.m. State laws allows dispensaries to operate as late as 2 a.m., but municipalities must approve those extended hours. Dixon building official Tim Shipman says he's already had some initial conversations with Terrabis about the drive-through, but the company has not yet submitted a building permit application. Shipman says a drive-through will require a building permit, as well as approval from the Illinois Department of Financial and Professional Regulation. The state will review the dispensary's proposed floor plan, security plan, and operating procedures for drive-through service. Shipman says Terrabis appears to have anticipated the possibility of adding a pickup window when the building was designed. The company also is working with the state on a medical cannabis license. Under the new law, an adult-use dispensary with an active license in good standing can apply for a medical license through the state. If approved, Terrabis could sell cannabis to registered medical patients at the applicable medical tax rate. There's no timeline yet for when the Dixon drive-through or medical sales could begin. But for more on these stories and others, visit ShawLocal.com, your trusted local source.
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6: I'm meteorologist Ken Boone with your Shaw local forecast. Our weather a bit unsettled here as we head through the business week. Some patchy fog here this morning, otherwise we'll start out sunny. Clouds will increase this afternoon. A bit of a south to southeast breeze developing into and through the afternoon as temperatures climb up through to low to mid-70s. Scattered showers and storms for us here tonight, middle to upper 60s. More showers and storms for Tuesday. Highs tomorrow, upper 70s to near 80 degrees. Rain and rumbles of thunder force on Wednesday. It'll be cooler, highs around 70. Partly to mostly cloudy with a chance of showers Thursday, Friday, upper 70s.
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5: 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Good morning, I'm Sam Ramirez. It is 8:04. Spotlighting new music from Jason Aldean. Here's Anytime Soon.

0: in, and that's how country boys roll. It is 8:11 on a Monday morning. I'm Sam Ramirez, River Country 101.7. How about some Monday facts today? About 50% of women talk about this with coworkers, but only about 29% of guys do the same, and that is how much money they earn. We do this 20% more on the weekends than on a work day, and that is smile. And 3 out of 4 full-time workers have taken a day off of work to do this, and that is catch up on sleep. It's called wellness days, and people should utilize them. Those are some Monday facts today, River Country 101.7.
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0: Stapleton right here on River Country 101.7 with Millionaire 822. Good morning, I'm Sam Ramirez. We're getting ready for Live on the Riverfront coming up this Saturday night, presented by Total Construction Services, Shane Prophet, Jet Juergensmeyer, Desiree, and The Wild. It's going to be right there in downtown Dixon. If you're on River Road, essentially the back of the stage will be facing Peoria Avenue. And the front of the stage would be looking towards, essentially, Hennepin Avenue. It's right there next to that parking lot just by BBY. And that's where the stage will be. And then you will enter on Hennepin Avenue and River Road right there. If you wait until the night of, it's $25 to get in. But you can get tickets online this week on our website. And it's going to be a great night of live music. 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
1: I'm Brandon Clark with your Shaw Local News Report. A former athletic trainer at Indian Creek High School in Shabona has pleaded not guilty to 12 charges, accusing her of having an inappropriate relationship with a student. Christina Payton, 27, of Creston, appeared Thursday in Lee County Circuit Court, where she entered not guilty pleas to 4 counts of official misconduct and 8 counts of distributing harmful material to a minor. According to court records, the charges allege Payton, while working as an athletic trainer at Indian Creek High School, sent sexually explicit images of herself to a 17-year-old student on 4 dates in April. Payton turned herself in to authorities August 5th. She was granted pretrial release with several conditions, including no contact with the student involved in the case and no contact with anyone under the age of 18. She also was ordered not to leave Illinois and must report to the court's probation department as directed. Payton waived her right to a preliminary hearing Thursday. Her attorney is Melinda Jacobson of Rockford. Indian Creek School District Superintendent Chad Willis previously called the allegations deeply concerning and disappointing, while saying the district remains committed to supporting students, family, and staff as the legal process continues. Willis would not comment on whether Payton remains employed by the district. Her name does not appear in the high school's current staff directory. Lee County Circuit Judge Jacqueline Ackert scheduled Payton's next court appearance for 1:30 p.m. November 5th. And families in need will soon have another source for essential baby and personal care items in Dixon. A new initiative called Blessings Baskets is launching October 1st through OSF Healthcare St. Catherine Medical Center, OBGYN Clinic, and the Mom Spot at Town Square Center. The program will provide items at no cost to individuals and families facing financial hardship, unexpected circumstances, or temporary emergencies. Items will include diapers, baby wipes, feminine hygiene products, underwear, soap, shampoo, conditioner, deodorant, and baby wash. Community members and organizations are being asked to donate new, unopened items to help build the supply before the October 1st launch. Donations can be dropped off year-round at the OSF St. Catherine OBGYN Clinic inside Commerce Towers at 215 East 1st Street, Suite 215 in Dixon. And for more on these stories and others, visit ShawLocal.com, your trusted local source.
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3: I'm meteorologist Ken Boone with your Shaw Local Forecast. Our weather a bit unsettled here as we head through the business week. Some patchy fog here this morning. Otherwise, we'll start out sunny. Clouds will increase this afternoon. A bit of a south to southeast breeze developing into and through the afternoon as temperatures climb up through the low to mid-70s. Scattered showers and storms for us here tonight, middle to upper 60s. More showers and storms for Tuesday. Highs tomorrow, upper 70s to near 80 degrees. Rain and rumbles of thunder for us on Wednesday. It'll be cooler. Highs around 70. Partly to mostly cloudy with a chance of showers Thursday, Friday, upper 70s.
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0: We go back 30 years ago, the late Mindy McCready and 10,000 Angels on a Monday morning. It is 8:40, River Country 101.7. Good morning, I'm Sam Ramirez. No Amboy football last weekend. The Clippers had a bye. Big game coming up this week as Amboy takes on the Polo Marcos. Both teams are unbeaten. Polo won over Milledgeville last week, put up 70-plus points. Amboy has a record of 3-0. Yeah, because they have not played that fourth game yet. Amboy football this coming Friday night, pregame at around 6:40. 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

0: Pierce, Hide the Wine, 8:50 on a Monday. It is September 14th, River Country 101.7. Walter Koenig is the actor from Star Trek who's 90 today as we spotlight birthdays. Tyler Perry is 57. Actress Kimberly Williams Paisley is 55. Andrew Lincoln from The Walking Dead is 53. And actress Emma Kenney is 27 today on this September 14th. 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
1: I'm Brandon Clark with your Shaw Local News Report. The Twin Cities Pad Shelter in Sterling is looking at a new approach to helping people experiencing homelessness, one that puts a greater emphasis on moving clients toward permanent housing, employment, and other support services. That was the message from new board president Daniel Sweetheart during a community town hall Wednesday night. About 70 people attended the meeting at the Sterling Township building, where Sweetheart acknowledged concerns that the shelter had become semi-permanent housing for some clients before it temporarily closed September 1st. Sweetheart says the goal of the restructuring is to make the shelter more of a temporary stepping stone. He says the board wants to help people get back on their feet, find jobs, secure their own housing, and reconnect with the community. Connecting clients with mental health and substance abuse services also will be a major part of the new model. The shelter board announced last month that the facility would temporarily close because of funding concerns and a lack of volunteers. The current shelter operates year-round and has 32 beds, including a family room that can accommodate 4 people. Sweetheart also addressed questions about screening clients for drugs and alcohol. He says the shelter has been able to use breathalyzers tests for alcohol, but drug testing involves additional legal considerations. The shelter's rules prohibit the possession or use of alcohol and controlled substances. Sweetheart says the board wants stronger partnerships with local agencies that can help address those issues. What the new shelter model will look like and when the facility will reopen has not yet been determined. Sweetheart says the board is working with local county and state officials, as well as agencies involved in homelessness services, to determine what approach will work best for the Twin Cities area. For more on those stories and others, visit ShawLocal.com, your trusted local source.
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4: I'm meteorologist Ken Boone with your Shaw Local Forecast. Our weather a bit unsettled here as we head through the business week. Some patchy fog here this morning. Otherwise, we'll start out sunny. Clouds will increase this afternoon. A bit of a south to southeast breeze developing into and through the afternoon as temperatures climb up through the low to mid-70s. Scattered showers and storms for us here tonight, middle to upper 60s. More showers and storms for Tuesday. Highs tomorrow, upper 70s to near 80 degrees. Rain and rumbles of thunder for us on Wednesday. It'll be cooler. Highs around 70. Partly to mostly cloudy with a chance of showers Thursday, Friday, upper 70s.
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0: Morgan Wallen on a Monday morning. 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

0: Party on River Country 101.7. Good morning, I'm Sam Ramirez. It is 9:22. Coming to you live this morning in the CGH Medical Center Studio, CGH, encircling you with exceptional care. Hoping you had a great weekend as we get back at it here on a Monday morning. Channel 13 weather forecast. This week does not look promising weather-wise. Cloudy today, high 71, 90% chance of rain tonight, showers and thunderstorms. Overnight, gusty winds, low tonight, 65. Rain Tuesday, Wednesday, thunderstorms Thursday, Friday, Saturday into Sunday. We'll keep you posted throughout the week, and let's hope that weather changes before Saturday. That's live on the riverfront. 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

0: Rascal Flatts right here on River Country 101.7. Good morning, I'm Sam Ramirez. The time is 9:36. Hey, do you think you have what it takes to be a taco-eating champion? 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

0: Dan Shay with Speechless, River Country 101, 7950. That'll do it for me. I'm Sam Ramirez. Have a great rest of your Monday.
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0: Because I finally figured out how to open the Band-Aid. That's Ella Langley. That's her brand new one. Yeah, I had a little surgical thing done on my left thumb. So I need to keep a Band-Aid on my thumb at all times. I am blowing through Band-Aids like there's no tomorrow. Which means I spent a stupid amount of time opening Band-Aids this weekend until it finally dawned on me. And I thought I was the first person to figure this out. That on the actual bandage wrapping, it has arrows pointing to one end of the Band-Aid. That's the end where you can peel it open easily. I thought I was the first person to figure this out until I looked it up online. And evidently, it is common knowledge that whether it's Band-Aid brand, bandages, or store brand, there's going to be some level of graphics on the outside of the packaging indicating which end of the bandage opens. So if you're kind of not that bright like I am, I just thought I'd pass that along to you in case you hadn't figured that out on your own. If you have children, you probably knew this a long time ago.
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0: Boots off, good attitude on. That's John Party. That's his brand new one. Yeah, of course, this past Friday was the 25th anniversary of 9/11. So the focus was really on that on Friday and over the course of the weekend as well. At this point, I thought I'd still mention this. It's not too late. There was an organization that got started because of 9/11. It's 911day.org, where they encourage you to do something charitable every year in memory of the 9/11 situation. They have their own website, 911day.org, with tons of resources on the website. But you don't even have to go look at the website. If you haven't participated, you feel like you didn't mark the occasion well enough, not too late. And I would suggest, and I've mentioned this on the air, go donate blood. If you haven't donated blood recently, there's a huge blood shortage going on right now. It won't cost you anything, just a little bit of your time. And then you get to eat cookies while everybody tells you how wonderful you are, if it's something you haven't done recently.
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0: Yeah, she's nominated for Entertainer of the Year for the upcoming CMAs. 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
1: I'm Brandon Clark with your Shaw local news. Polo High School students are launching a new program designed to help local families who may be struggling to afford something many people take for granted, cleaning supplies. The program, called the Mop Shop, is being started through the school's student council and is modeled after a food pantry. It's scheduled to open September 19th and will provide cleaning products at no cost to individuals and families in need across Ogle, Lee, and Carroll counties. The idea comes from Melinda Dalgarn of Galena, who started the first mop shop in Joe Davies County in 2014. Polo High School is the first recipient of a startup grant Dalgarn established in memory of her late twin sister and mop shop co-founder, Melissa. The Polo location hopes to offer a wide range of household supplies, including dish soap, laundry detergent, disinfecting wipes, toilet bowl cleaner, mops, brooms, paper towels, trash bags, sponges, and other cleaning products. Organizers say the need is similar to what food pantries see. When families are struggling to afford basic necessities, cleaning supplies can also become difficult to purchase. 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A donation drive is already underway at Polo High School, located at 100 South Union Avenue. Polo teachers and student council advisors say the project is another opportunity for students to give back to their community through service. The goal is not only to provide supplies, but to help families maintain clean and healthy homes while giving them another source of support when times are difficult. Organizers are encouraging local businesses, students, and community members to consider donating supplies as the Mop Shop prepares to open September 19th. For more on this story and others, visit ShawLocal.com, your trusted local source.
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3: I'm meteorologist Scott Laurie Moore with your Shaw Local Forecast. Increasing storm chances into tomorrow. Looks like our greatest risk of strong or severe weather will be tomorrow morning. So stay weather aware into the forecast for tomorrow morning with a storm system rolling our way for Tuesday. We've got some 70s this afternoon. It's 72 degrees and mid-60s tonight. Increasing storm chances after midnight tonight and for Tuesday morning. Thunderstorms likely, high 78. Afternoon showers Wednesday, 73.
0: It's true, we do like to take the high road. However, we still got some friends in low places. I got friends in low places. Heck, we play country music for everybody.
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You know, you can't make that happen, right? That's Max McNown.

0: 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Yeah, the country still shows through even then. That's Luke Bryan.
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8: I'm Brent Barnett with Ag News headlines on Brownfield. The Vice President of Government and Public Affairs with the Mosaic Company says continued constraints on global sulfur supplies are dramatically impacting the company's ability to produce phosphate fertilizer. Sarah Fedorchuk says the conflicts in Ukraine and Iran, as well as export controls from major sulfur producers like Russia, China, and India, have reduced available supplies.
9: The 10-year average price of sulfur is about $170, and now that price has gone up to well over $1,000.
8: Crop diversification provides opportunity to add value to operations. Brownfield's Megan Grebner has more from the Ohio Valley Grain Exchange Southeastern Grain Gathering.
10: A South Central Kentucky farmer says the demand for locally grown and milled small grains has increased exponentially over the last 15 years. John Holcomb raises corn and soybeans along with wheat, barley, and rye.
11: Terroir is a word that comes up in, you know, when you're talking about grains and flavor and a regional flavor. So I think that may be part of it.
10: He tells Brownfield he collaborates with regional maltsters, craft brewers, and bakers.
11: They understand our growing seasons, and we, you know, are trying to understand what it is that they're trying to produce.
10: And Holcomb says,
11: whether it's us or the customers, we all hope that there's a financial return to these relationships.
10: From Harrodsburg, Kentucky, I'm Megan Grebner for Brownfield.
8: And USDA Undersecretary for Trade and Foreign Agricultural Affairs Luke Lindberg has been selected to lead the United Nations World Food Program.
12: The president cares about folks around the world and making sure that the U.S. continues to play an important humanitarian role in feeding hungry people.
8: I'm Brent Barnett, Brownfield.
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0: Ever wonder just how long a country mile actually is? 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

There's a social media influencer who landed in the news over the weekend. And before you start rolling your eyes at the phrase social media influencer, I think you might actually like this one.

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1: He's a ranch hand in a pinch, man. Hotter than the red on the cattle brand. Cause she's a gold digger with a quick trigger. A cast iron skillet swinging lid flipper.

0: my horse.
1: Probably not a big surprise to find that the song is a huge fan favorite when he does it in concert. That's Cody Johnson. And just give the man his horse back. I'm Penny. 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This is the kind of social media influencer that I think is a lovely idea. 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

0: 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That's Morgan Wallen.
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2: Soybeans, corn, and cattle were higher. Hogs were lower. Hello, I'm Kellen Havick with Brownfield Commodity Market Update. When it comes to short stature corn, it all started with Stein. For decades, they've been focused on unique hybrids that deliver top yields. Stein invented short stature corn, then perfected it. Stein has yield. Soybeans were higher on short covering and technical buying. The USDA is projecting a record crop, but also expecting continued solid demand. There was spillover from the strength in crude oil, which is up on supply concerns. September soybeans closed five higher at 12.85 and a quarter. The November contract, 7 3/4 higher at 3.04 and a quarter. Corn was higher on short covering and technical buying. The trade is monitoring early harvest activity, expecting rain delays in some areas this week. Overall demand is solid, but high prices could have an impact on feed usage. September corn closed 1 3/4 higher at 5.12. The December contract, 3 higher at 5.33 and a quarter. The wheat complex was mostly lower. Wheat is watching U.S. spring wheat harvest activity and early winter wheat planting. Export movement out of the Black Sea continues to be heavily restricted for both Russia and Ukraine. September Chicago wheat was unchanged at 7.07. In Minneapolis, the September contract was 12 lower at 7.30. And in Kansas City, September was 6 lower at 7.78. Live and feeder cattle were up sharply, optimistic about direct trade. Box beef was higher at midday. October live cattle, 257 higher at 222.25. December was 292 higher at 225.15. October feeder cattle, 535 higher at 337.85. November was 460 higher at 332.77. Hogs were pressured by technical selling and pork demand questions. Butcher hogs are a dollar higher. October lean hogs down 192 at 79.60, and December was 145 lower at 71.25. I'm Kellen Havikin for Brownfield.
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3: I'm meteorologist Scott Laurie Moore with your Shaw local forecast. Increasing storm chances into tomorrow. Looks like our greatest risk of strong or severe weather will be tomorrow morning. So stay weather aware into the forecast for tomorrow morning with a storm system rolling our way for Tuesday. We've got some 70s this afternoon. It's 72 degrees and mid-60s tonight. Increasing storm chances after midnight tonight and for Tuesday morning. Thunderstorms likely, high 78. Afternoon showers Wednesday, 73.
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Worth your while, Russell Dickerson. Well, it is official. Nashville International Airport is being renamed after Dolly Parton. It is becoming Dolly Parton International Airport. The proposal got a huge amount of public support, including a petition signed by more than 150,000 people. The new name of Nashville International Airport, Dolly Parton International Terminal, with Dolly's name becoming part of the airport's official branding. The airport code will always be BNA. That is not changing.

0: 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People who are happier with their friendships rate their mental and physical health more highly. 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

0: I'm going to love you, Cody Johnson and Carrie Underwood. Carrie Underwood returning back for her 14th straight Sunday Night Football opener. 14 consecutive years. She took over the gig back in 2013, this year's version of Carrie performing Waiting All Day for Sunday Night. Huge production. 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

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This forecast is from your 13 Weather Authority. Slight chance of rain showers, partly sunny, high of 73. Tonight, chance of rain showers. Of course, that's going to continue on into the evening, low around 65.

0: Say so. The latest from Dan and Shay. Well, Ella Langley is having officially the most ridiculous year in country radio. She's the first female artist this decade to score 4 top 10 hits on country radio from a single album. You Look Like You Love Me, Choosing Texas, Weren't for the Wind, and Never Left Me. That includes some of the other records that she's currently setting, which are absolutely insane.
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1: I'm Brandon Clark with your Shaw Local News Report. Families in need in the Dixon area will soon have access to essential baby and personal care items through a new community initiative. 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
4: I'm meteorologist Scott Laurie Moore with your Shaw Local Forecast. Increasing storm chances into tomorrow. Looks like our greatest risk of strong or severe weather will be tomorrow morning. So stay weather aware into the forecast for tomorrow morning with a storm system rolling our way for Tuesday. We've got some 70s this afternoon. It's 72 degrees and mid-60s tonight. Increasing storm chances after midnight tonight and for Tuesday morning. Thunderstorms likely, high 78. Afternoon showers Wednesday, 73.
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2: 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Mm-hmm.

If you're one of those people that's dragging on a Monday, you're not alone. About 72% of adults in the United States say they experience fatigue on multiple days over the past 3 months. Women and younger adults are more likely to report everyday fatigue than men are.

0: Fun fact, bubble wrap wasn't invented for shipping stuff. It was created in 1957 in a machine shop in New Jersey. It was actually a failed attempt to create a kind of bubble wrap wallpaper because it was thought that it would appeal to beatniks. Now I need to go Google what a beatnik is. Isn't that like a hobo?
1: Here's the deal. The government is over $38 trillion in debt, which means the IRS isn't slowing down. And the tax code is complex and unforgiving. So it's not surprising if you're one of the millions of Americans that owe back taxes to the IRS. 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

0: me a drink. That's Post Malone. This will give you some perspective about the next time you order an Amazon package. Amazon, the country's largest company by revenue, has 12,346 workers that are on SNAP assistance program benefits and relying on Medicaid. Tens of thousands of its workers who need public assistance is a surprise to many customers, since Amazon's 2025 revenue was a record $717 billion. Yeah. 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
1: I'm Brandon Clark with your Shaw local news. Polo High School students are launching a new program designed to help local families who may be struggling to afford something many people take for granted, cleaning supplies. The program, called the Mop Shop, is being started through the school's student council and is modeled after a food pantry. It's scheduled to open September 19th and will provide cleaning products at no cost to individuals and families in need across Ogle, Lee, and Carroll counties. The idea comes from Melinda Dalgarn of Galena, who started the first mop shop in Joe Davies County in 2014. Polo High School is the first recipient of a startup grant Dalgarn established in memory of her late twin sister and mop shop co-founder Melissa. The Polo location hopes to offer a wide range of household supplies, including dish soap, laundry detergent, disinfecting wipes, toilet bowl cleaner, mops, brooms, paper towels, trash bags, sponges, and other cleaning products. Organizers say the need is similar to what food pantries see. When families are struggling to afford basic necessities, cleaning supplies can also become difficult to purchase. The program will rely entirely on donations, volunteers, and community partners. A donation drive is already underway at Polo High School, located at 100 South Union Avenue. Polo teachers and student council advisors say the project is another opportunity for students to give back to their community through service. The goal is not only to provide supplies, but to help families maintain clean and healthy homes while giving them another source of support when times are difficult. Organizers are encouraging local businesses, students, and community members to consider donating supplies as the Mop Shop prepares to open September 19th. For more on this story and others, visit ShawLocal.com, your trusted local source.
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3: I'm meteorologist Mark Thibodeau with your Shaw local forecast. It stays mild to warm and humid most of the week. There will be some storm chances at times. A few showers and storms are possible overnight to low in the mid-60s. Any storm could have locally heavy rain, perhaps. And keep the umbrella handy and the lunch plans inside Tuesday. Some showers and storms at times, otherwise mostly cloudy or high 79. Wednesday, areas of rain, maybe a thunderstorm or two. Afternoon high back up in the low to mid-70s.
4: Margins are tight on the farm, no question about it. And you're looking for ways to improve that margin and make a profit. 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There's been a lot of changes in wheat production in the last 5 years. And one of them is the new Mershman Hyper Early Wheat. Here's Ben Pieper to tell you more.
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0: That's Graylin James, Water at a Wedding. He is a seasoned songwriter in Nashville, by the way. 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This fall, Kohl's has denim for every style, every fit, every family, but mostly for you. 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

0: Well, you may think things are going well with someone you met in an online dating site, but here's a red flag to watch out for. You should say goodbye when money comes up. So if your online sweetheart suddenly needs money to deal with medical, legal, financial emergency, maybe wants to help you get into crypto, just assume they're trying to scam you. 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

0: Zach, John King with Get to Drinkin'. Well, Ella Langley brought out a little girl while she was performing in West Virginia. She spotted a little girl in the crowd. Clearly wanted to be on stage. Ella brought her up, and the two ended up singing Love and Life Again together. It's a pretty awesome Ella moment. Love to see that. You can check out the video. 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

0: majority of the case of country music versus any other music on the radio. 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

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This forecast from your 13 Weather Authority. Slight chance of rain showers. Tonight, continuing cloudy, low dropping around 65.

0: country and she knows it. Luke Bryan actually defending Fish Hunt Golf Drink. It's a new single that he's got out. It's on basically his tongue-in-cheek list of things that guys might want to do instead of dealing with a breakup. Some people took the lyrics seriously and accused Riley Green of promoting a stereotypical unhealthy lifestyle because he's one of the collaborators on the record. Basically, Riley wrote a silly country song. The internet got serious about it, and Luke Bryan had to remind everybody that sometimes a song is just a joke.
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0: Rethink Some Things. There's Luke Combs. On the way, got more country coming up, including some Kane Brown.
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